0: getting crazy?
1: I get down
0: to it. I said you're gonna move, get it all down, get it all night, get it all right, get it out of sight and get it down, baby.
1: Yeah.
0: Whammer, jammer, let

Welcome to the WTMD Roadhouse. That is Whammer Jammer from the Jay Giles Band as we give a late birthday shout out to Magic Dick on the harmonica, aka Richard Salwitz. That's from the album Full House Live, came out in 1972, and I don't know about you, but I was still a high school kid, and it kind of blew my mind. Really got into the Jay Giles Band in a big way. They were a little bit inconsistent sometimes, like the follow-up album to that one didn't do much for me, but then Bloodshot came out in 73, it was great. Then there was an album that I didn't really get in 74, and then another live album, Blow Your Face Out, in 1976. Pretty much was a staple of the college years, at least until they had the really big hit with Love Stinks. And then the Jay Giles Band, I don't know, you know how it is. They weren't cool anymore because they had a big pop hit. But then such a great career, one of the great American bands, I always thought. And then Richard Salwitz, Magic Dick, and Jay Giles. Jay Giles, actually the name of the guitar player, put out several great straight-ahead blues albums later on. Tonight we got a couple other birthdays. We're going to say happy birthday to Junior Parker and T-Bone Walker. Then we have some remembrances. Sonny Boy Williamson, number two, Rice Miller, one of the most important harmonica players in the early days of Amplified Blues. Levon Helm from the band. And one of my all-time favorites, James Harmon, the bad luckiest man. He had a rough couple of years before his passing. Lots of health problems, financial problems, but very... I wouldn't want to say he's underrated, but maybe not as recognized as he should be as a songwriter and as a performer, as a player. Always played very traditional sounding songs, although his subject matter often went off in wild and wonderful directions. Very understated in his playing, usually. In my mind, he's on the all-time great list for sure. But let's start this first set with Junior Parker from TMD.

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You're listening to The Roadhouse. I'm Bob Seckinger. That was R.L. Burnside doing Bob Dylan's Everything Is Broken. Started the set off with Junior Parker doing Mystery Train. Sonny Boy Williamson, number two. That's Rice Miller, did Don't Start Me to Talkin'. The James Harmon Band did Mad About Something. That's from a Mark Hummel album, Blues Harmonica Spotlight, where he gets together a bunch of the best players. He's put out several albums in that vein. Then we had Tell Me What's the Reason from T-Bone Walker, the complete Imperial recordings, and RL wrapping it all up. I know last weekend was Memorial Day, and so I thought a most appropriate song, another appropriate song from Sonny Boy Williamson number two, would be Decoration Day from The Essential Sonny Boy Williamson. We've also got newer stuff from Billy Branch, Billy Thompson, Eric Bibb, and more from James Harmon coming right up.

That's Tina Turner in the Roadhouse from 1989 doing a Tony Joe White tune from the album Foreign Affair. Came out in 1989 and remastered in 2021. Kind of right smack dab in the middle of her huge success in the rock and roll world. We're remembering Tina as she passed on May 24th, 3 years ago at the age of 83. Started that set with Sonny Boy number 2 doing Decoration Day, then James Harmon, I Am the World's Bad Luckiest Man from one of his final albums, Bone Time. Eric Bibb with one of my favorite tunes that came out last year, This One Don't. Billy Branch and the Sons of Blues with Bobby Rush did Hole in Your Soul from his latest. That's Billy Branch's latest. The Blues is My Biography. And then Billy Thompson from down in D.C. way did Truth Come to Power from his record This World, released a few months back. Bob Seckinger with you in the Roadhouse. We're going to wrap up our first happy hour with more from James Harmon and this one from Rick Estrin and the Nightcats. The hits keep coming on TMD.

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5: Welcome to our second happy hour in the Roadhouse. I'm Bob Seckinger. Before the station ID, we wrapped up our first hour with a couple of harmonica men. First, Rick Estrin and the Nightcats from their most recent album. We heard The Hits Keep Coming. And then James Harmon again, Crazy Mixed Up World from an album called Remembering Little Walter. I can't remember if I mentioned in our first hour what we were going to do in our second hour, and we're going to get all up in the feels. This is inspired by the song that we're going to start with. In fact, we're going to have the most massive song sandwich ever, as we're going to start. Our bottom piece of bread, as it were, is going to be Levon Helm and his version of Feeling Good. And then by the time it's all over and done with, we'll wrap it up with John Namath's version of this same song written by J.B. Lenoir. I didn't intend to have it go for a full hour, but once I started, I just couldn't stop. In fact, I probably could have done 3 hours of just getting all up in your feelings. So here we go with Levon Helm.

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Savor every minute of summer with Summerfest, including Max Richter and the American Contemporary Ensemble performing The Blue Notebook and In a Landscape on June 14th at the Meyerhof. 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

Eric Burdon in the Roadhouse from his 2006 album Soul of a Man, song written by Eric Bibb, Feeling Blue. If you're just tuning in, you might have sensed a bit of a theme, and you are absolutely correct. Started off with Levon Helm doing Feeling Good. Ray Charles did Feeling Sad. Big Bill Brunzi did a song that is familiar to any Deadhead, Going Down the Road, Feeling Bad. I believe that one was written by Elizabeth Cotton. Then Little Junior Parker from our birthday list did Feeling Bad. Andrew Duncanson did Feeling Better Now. And then a double shot of Bobby Rush, Feeling Good, Part 1, and then Feeling Bad. Bob Seckinger with you in the Roadhouse. We're going to keep going. We're in the middle of the biggest song sandwich ever, starting with Feeling Good from Levon Helm. We're going to keep it going with Mr. Sip on TMD.

From the 2014 album Time Is Coming, that is Indigenous featuring Mato Nanji on lead guitar there. Good at Feeling Bad. Kind of sums up the whole set, I think. Started off with Mr. Sip doing Bad Feeling, then Trampled Underfoot, Bad, Bad Feeling, doing Bad Feeling Good from John Cleary. Buddy Miles did Your Feeling Is Mine. Dylan Triplett Feels Good Doing Bad. And then Indigenous wrapping up that set. We are going to wrap up this Roadhouse, turn you over to Detour. That's coming right up after we complete our song sandwich with John Namath's version of Feeling Good. We started with Levon Helm's version, put all this stuff in between, and that's what makes it a song sandwich. I'm Bob Seckinger. We'll be back next week to do it again from 8 to 10 right here on 89.7.

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0: Welcome to Detour, the folk roots and world music show. I'm Paul Hartman, and we'll be detouring around the globe on 89.7 WTMD. The Detour theme song this week was by Baltimore's own The Polecats. We started with two new tracks by Canadian artists. Fiddler and composer Camille Brousseau in Montreal is the leader of Late for Work. The instrumental Jetstream 32 was inspired by the small 19-seat planes connecting Montreal and the Magdalen Islands, where she spent her summers growing up. The traditional song Lily of the West came from the new recording Thread the Light by the McDades, based in Alberta.
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1: Gelino is a wedding song from Shavsheti, a small town on the borderlands of far eastern Turkey and southwestern Georgia. Gelino is the Turkish word for bride, though the lyrics of the song are sung in Georgian. Unlike many wedding songs from this part of the world, which are more often like laments describing the trauma of a young woman leaving all that's familiar to her to enter into an arranged marriage to a stranger, this song, which is sung by the groom's family as they lead the bride through her new home, communicates feelings of warmth, welcome, belonging, and love.

0: Brother Son was the trio of Joe Jenks, Greg Greenway, and Pat Wichter. Lady of the Harbor appeared on their 2013 album, Some Part of the Truth. The Oakland, California-based women's choir Kitka is celebrating their 45th year with a wide-ranging new album of Eastern European music, Kolo. We heard Kitka member Shira Sion introduce the song Galino. Debbie Smith started that set with Rescue You from her new recording, Flight of the Robin.
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0: We're heading to Madagascar next with the ensemble Masabayo. Ram Bahu, Save Them, is about the Tandroi people of southern Madagascar who face chronic drought and famine.

0: Emily Scott Robinson from Colorado released the recording Appalachia in January. We heard The Fairest View from that album. Hubris Came to Town is a new single by Michigan band Full Chord, with assistance from Michigan native Billy Strings. Madagascar-based ensemble Masabao did Rambahu Save Them.
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0: Let's figure out the answers to the Detour cover set. Talkin' Blues is a Bob Marley song performed by Taj Mahal and the Phantom Blues Band on their new album, Time. Austin, Texas-based Christine Albert did Keep Me in Your Heart, originally by Warren Zevon, and new music by Benny Blue. It's a cover of Ola Belle Reid's I've Endured. That track appears on the new recording, When I Am a Fossil. And that's the Detour cover set for this week on 89.7 TMD.
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0: Donna the Buffalo gave us Temporary Misery. Before that, Premier Train is New Bluegrass in French by Quebecois band Veranda, and Ragna from Denmark started with the instrumental Farvel Scottish.
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0: I'm Paul Hartman with Detour, the folk roots and world music show. New music is next, the title track Aduna, Life, by Sheikh Ibra Fam of Senegal.

He reached for the pistols, but they wouldn't fire the water. They lathered him well, and they gave to him no quarter. Polish cried, if I'd have known they were coming, I'd have fought them like

0: Fiddler Maura Sean Scanlon's forthcoming album, Rule of Three, features John Doyle and Duncan Wickle. We heard three tunes, My Former Wife, a tune with the title in Gaelic that I can't pronounce, and the third one was Princess Nancy. Bold Lovell is new music by Boiled and Lead out of Minneapolis. Their new recording is King of the Dogwoods. Sheikh Ibrahim did the title track, Aduna Life, of his new recording.
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1: New music all the way from Frederick, Maryland. Fragile Skin is from the Invitation EP by Susanna Laird. Time Loves a Hero, that's Little Feet, with help from Jimmy Buffett on vocals, from the 2008 CD Join the Band. Niha was formed by six women in Slovakia in 2020 when the COVID pandemic shut everything down. By the following year, they were performing at festivals and other events. Zvetu is their debut recording that includes Domaćina.
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1: Here's a traditional song from Ireland, Mary and the Soldier, by Andy Irvin and Paul Brady, with Donald Lunny and Kevin Burke. Not a bad pickup band.

0: From up the road in Wilmington, Delaware, American Dissident is a new single by John Flynn. Before that, Stacks of Apples, a solo piano piece composed and performed by Heather Pearson on her new album Alone at Last. Andy Irvin and Paul Brady started with Mary and the Soldier. That was recorded back in 1976.
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0: Lulu Gal is the latest by Meredith Moon.

Last night I had the strangest dream was written by Ed McCurdy in 1950. It has been recorded by many artists since then, including Pete Seeger, Joan Baez, and Johnny Cash. We heard Arlo Guthrie with Shenandoah from their One Night LP. From the Rise Up CD, Oyster Band did Everybody's Leaving Home. Cameroonian singer-composer Sally Niolo celebrated the birth of a little girl, Shanna. That's from her debut solo recording, Tribute, released in 1997. Meredith Moon from Canada did Lulu Gal from her recent album, From Here to the Sea. That's all we have time for. Detour, the Folk Roots and World Music Show, will be back next Sunday, 10 p.m. to midnight. 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This is Paul Hartman. Thanks for listening. 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

0: I think he's had enough. The great Nick Lowe and Cracking Up. Arlo Parks with a new song, Beams, is what we heard. And Jack Antonoff and Bleachers, who will be in Merriweather soon enough. Tiny Moves is the song from Bleachers. 6:10, good morning, I'm Alex Courtright. And, well, welcome June 1st. It's going to be a lovely day. Up in just a moment, it's Acoustic Sunrise here on TMD.
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1: Here it comes. It is going to be a lovely day. Partly sunny and gorgeous. Highs today, 79 degrees. A slight nip in the air, too. Perfect sleeping weather. But alas, it's time to get up. Sunrise for today, 5:42. That according to the old farmer's almanac. It's now 6:11. 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It's a song now from Rhiannon Giddens. This is an old Elizabeth Cotton classic. Here, Shake Sugaree. 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

0: Eric Burden and the Animals, House of the Rising Sun, here this morning on WTMD. And a new song from Maya Hawk, Green Dragon. 627, up in just a moment, a request for Shaky Graves.
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It's Baltimore music, Cliff Hillis, and Good Morning and Good Night. Checking in with Tori Amos as well this morning on TMD, Cornflake Girl, Pokey Lafarge, Fine to Me. Hey, it's Alex with the latest from Lucy Dacus, Planting Tomatoes.

0: Stevie Wonder, Have a Talk with God. Jumping back to that masterpiece known as Songs in the Key of Life. Lucy Dacus, too, with Planting Tomatoes. Are your tomatoes in? I've only got two tomato plants this year. Did not have great success last year, so I'm trying cherry tomatoes, and the plants seem vigorous thus far. I will give you progress updates and perhaps share the fruit later in the season.
1: 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Tonight, Built to Spill will be at the 930 Club in D.C. 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
0: Thank you, Lisa, and you're right on the money. First Thursday Festival is here this coming week. I'm Alex Courtright, 6:52 here on your Monday morning, the 1st of June, 2026, with The Strokes, Going Shopping. 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

Paul Janeway and his band, St. Paul and the Broken Bones, Apollo, here this morning on 89.7 WTMD, Towson, Baltimore, Annapolis. Royal Otis, that duo out of Australia with Moody, and the Strokes return with kind of a different vibe, at least with that song, Going Shopping. Strokes back in the saddle with a new album. I'm Alex Courtwright, and support for the morning show comes from Game Day Men's Health, providing care for men looking to feel and perform their best. Johnny Blue Skies and the Dark Clouds, it's Situation. This is TMD.

It's music out of Nashville. Laura Behrens and her ensemble, Slapdragon, already won. Johnny Blue Skies, thank you, Sturgill. Johnny Blue Skies with Situation here on TMD. Oh, don't turn to hate. Unless you're Orville Peck.

Oh, yeah. That's a Monday morning song. Coffee. More coffee, please. Excuse me, sir. Can I have some more coffee? It's Sylvan Esso this morning on TMD. Turn to Hate from Orville Peck. And Jesse Wells returns with a new collection coming out pretty soon called Masks Off. And you'll find Jesse Wells performing, no doubt, some of these songs at the Anthem October 21st, a little later this year. I can't tell.

0: Stones, Rocks Off. Checking in too with James Hunter. Don't Come Back, Oh Me, Oh My from Sun Little, and new music from Jesse Wells. Masks off. We got your rocks off. We got your masks off. We're good to go this Monday morning. Welcome, June. June 1st. Yeah. It's going to be a big month, not the least of which is First Thursday this week at Canton Waterfront Park. Speaking of June 1, a beautiful day in store for us, partly sunny, just gorgeous, highs around 79 degrees. Nice day to be out, if you can. Taking a look at the roads at the moment, MLK Boulevard southbound, right there at Washington Boulevard. We got a crash, tapping those brakes from about Lombard Street. Tunnels pretty busy. We had an earlier disabled vehicle, 895 southbound. That looks to be all but cleared up. Still, it's about a 15-minute delay to get through from Moravia Road to the north end of the tunnel. Kind of the same over at the Fort McHenry, 95 southbound, between 895 and the Fort McHenry tunnel itself. Yeah, about a 15-minute delay or so. Otherwise, just your kind of typical Monday morning traffic. Not seeing any huge headaches at the moment. Knocking on wood here for you. Keep that going. But yeah, okay, good. Carry on.
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Chinese translation. The music of M. Ward here this morning in TMD. Mayhem from Imelda May and Happy Landing. The quintet out of Mississippi who will be making their way to Canton Waterfront Park this Thursday evening. Yep, Happy Landing performing here with Machines.

Music this morning from the late Robert Palmer, Man Smart, Woman Smarter. Machines, a song from Happy Landing, and my guess is they'll play that for you Thursday night at Canton Waterfront Park. That's right, First Thursday Festival is back this week, and I expect to see you there. Ah, Happy Landing. That's gonna be a great night of music with Seven Teller and Fantastic Cat. Miles Smith, the singer-songwriter out of England, really kind of has had a great couple of years. He had a couple of these viral TikTok covers, and then, well, he began to release his own music on his own, and it really took hold. Miles Smith will be in the States later this year, in fact, performing in Baltimore in September. This is Hold Me in the Dark. 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

0: Cautious Clay and his song Puffer. Miles Smith this morning with Hold Me in the Dark. 7:52, I'm Alex, and really nice day in store for us in the Baltimore region. Partly sunny skies, just lovely. Highs right around 79 degrees. Up in just a moment, a new song from Birmingham's Editors.
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0: Well, Editors have been around for over two decades now. It's been a few years since we've heard new music from Editors. It's Call It In as they gear up for a big European and UK tour.

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1: 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I'm Alex Courtright. And also checking in with The Who, of course, The Kids Are All Right. Editor's back with new music, too. Thus far, a standalone single called Call It In. 8:03, and support for the morning show comes from Game Day Men's Health, providing care for men looking to feel and perform their best. Yip, yip, yow. Caroline Rose.

0: Murder or a heart attack, it's Old 97s, and Caroline Rose back with a, well, kind of a new song, but one that she's, well, she wrote actually about a decade ago. Been playing for years in concert and kind of a fan favorite, but finally put it to record. So it's sort of a new old song from Caroline Rose, who's got a couple of dates in D.C. come July, but she's not telling anybody where she's playing until like a week out. I think it's maybe an anti-scalper kind of thing, if that works, I don't know. But I know she's all about independent venues, so we will see where she opts to perform in our region soon enough. Just about 8:11 here on your Monday morning. Welcome, June. It's Great Outdoors Month, Camping Month, Adopt-a-Cat Month, Pride Month. What else is it? Oh, well, today is National Go Barefoot Day, so we'll get to that in the next hour. Up in just a moment, a song from Suzanne Vega here on TMD.
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Sugarfoot, Black Joe Lewis, and the Honey Bears this morning on WTMD. Frank and Ava talking about Sinatra and Gardner there. That's a song from Suzanne Vega. 8:17 here on your Monday morning. I'm Alex Courtright and Sabrina Teitelbaum. You may know her as Blondshell, back with new music and a big tour. You'll find her performing at Bonnaroo in a couple of weeks, and then a really rather extensive tour come later this year, this autumn. In fact, you'll find her at the 9:30 Club early November. Blondshell, Heart Has to Work So Hard. New music. Let's get crunchy.

0: Elliott Smith and Tomorrow Tomorrow here on 89.7 WTMD. Baltimore music with Icarus Phoenix, Boiled Peanuts, Misheard. Can't Stand It from Wilco, going way back. Wilco, by the way, in the region, performing at Wolf Trap on the 18th of this month, June 18th. Blondshell kicking off that set of songs with Heart Has to Work So Hard. Off to the Roads We Go, Crash Now Move to the Left Shoulder. This is the BW Parkway southbound, just after Route 100. Also of note, an accident's got the exit ramp blocked, the outer loop of 695, the exit to Edmondson Avenue. Talking about exit 14 there. 70 eastbound, right at the Baltimore Beltway, a crash in Woodlawn, and tapping those brakes from about the Patapsco River Bridge. Also, some kind of junk in the roadway. This affects the right lane and the right deceleration lane, 95 northbound at White Marsh Boulevard. Finally, in Cockeysville, we've got some emergency utility work. Traffic alternates in the northbound lane. This is Falls Road southbound between Ridge and Pedonia. Up, just word of a crash in the city, 28th Street at Sisson Street.
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The late James Honeyman Scott, great guitar player, the original guitar player of the Pretenders, who died so young, he was 25, that he's already a kind of loss to rock and roll history. It's a shame. He was a dynamite player. Pretenders there with Cuban Slide, also personal trainer, that quintet out of Amsterdam with Round. Now to the coast of England, this is Pigeon talking about Miami. New music.

Bon Iver, also known as Justin Vernon, you, manlike. Cantaloupe Flip Fantasia, us three, cutting and pasting, jumping back to 1993 there. Pigeon with a brand new song. It's a five-piece out of England with a song called Miami. I'm Alex, off to the roads we go, still contending with that mess on the BW Parkway southbound at 100 accident now. Off on the left shoulder, I don't think it's a huge delay, but just heads up there. Crash blocks the exit ramp, outer loop of 695, the off-ramp to Edmondson Avenue. In Woodlawn, a crash now move to the shoulder of the exit ramp. This is 70 eastbound, the off-ramp to the Baltimore Beltway system. Pretty much stop and go from about the Patapsco River Bridge. 28th Street at Sisson Street for an earlier crash. Also, Monument Street eastbound at Highland Avenue for another crash. And we've got that ongoing emergency utility work in the Cockeysville area. Falls Road southbound between Ridge Road and Pedonia Road. She plays bass.

I love to see you strut up and down the floor when you're talking to me. That baby talk, I like it like that.

Boom, boom. The great John Lee Hooker this morning on 89.7 WTMD, Towson, Baltimore, Annapolis. John Lee Hooker jumping back to 1963. Not a Surf with Whose Authority and Beatrice Louse, a.k.a. Beba Doobie. Beba Doobie, a veteran of First Thursday Festival, no less. Ah, she plays bass. And I don't need to tell you, speaking of First Thursday Festival, it's this week. This coming Thursday night. It's going to be beautiful, and I expect to see you there. Hey there, it's Alex Courtright, and support for the morning show comes from Game Day Men's Health, providing care for men looking to feel and perform their best. Oh, speaking of First Thursday Festival, these guys headlining, it's Fantastic Cat and a song called Come On, Armageddon.

0: Rivers Cuomo and Bethany Costantino together on Go Away, Weezer and Best Coast. Also, Johnny Cash taking on, Soundgarden, actually, Rusty Cage. That's a Chris Cornell song. Fantastic Cat performing Thursday night for your listening and viewing pleasure. Absolutely free. Talking about First Thursday Festival, the June edition arrives this week. And Fantastic Cat, veterans of First Thursday, they played a couple of years ago, but now they're headlining. Brand new album is out, Cat Out of Hell, and it sounds great. Although this song here, Come On Armageddon, that was released, maybe 3-4 years ago. Terrific live act, too. All four sing, all four write songs, all four are multi-instrumentalists, so it becomes kind of it's like musical chairs on stage. What am I going to play this time? Maybe I'll play bass, maybe I'll play drums. They're fun. They're a lot of fun. Hope to see you at First Thursday Festival this week, just a few days off. Coming up in a moment, I wanted to play something off of Paul McCartney's new album, which arrived on Friday. I had a chance to listen to it this weekend, and it's pretty good. I mean, with Macca, the guy who's been making music for so long, you know, comparisons in your mind are inevitable. Is it a great album? No. Is it a good album? Yeah. Does it have some good songs? Yeah. So we're going to pick one out for you after just a little bit.
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When I'm 64, Paul McCartney and the Beatles. Jumping back to Sgt. Pepper's, released on this day, June 1st, 1967, 59 years ago today. The Neighborhood's Hula Girl and Joe P., a veteran of First Thursday Festival, Joe P. with Violet. Paul McCartney, no mere cottage industry. He's a walking, breathing multimedia empire. He's been at it so long. And with a level of quality that is really kind of peerless. I mean, sure, some missteps over the many, many decades, but by and large, man, oh man. You know, it's kind of crazy to think that the Boys of Dungeon Lane, his new album, which is really kind of an intimate and open look into his early life. You were talking about Paul McCartney like in the 40s and 50s, growing up, a first big crush, meeting his dear friend John Lennon. Really, in many ways, this album feels like a love letter to John, his brother from another mother. Dungeon Lane drops 57 years after The End, you know, the Beatles song, 19 years after The End of The End. Come later this month, it will be 20 years since Macca was 64. Even his album New is getting old. It's astonishing, this legacy. Wanted to feature a song from the Boys of Dungeon Lane. This one's called Come Inside. He's inviting you in. He's an open book. Let's check it out.

0: I've had the good fortune of having Michael Franti in studio several times over the years, and I remember once he came in barefoot, which is not uncommon because that's how he rolls, right? Michael Franti likes wearing no shoes. And he told me the only time I put on shoes is when I'm in the airboard. It's kind of a funny image, right? Michael Franti and Spearhead, Sound of Sunshine. Also, Come Inside, Paul McCartney, a brand new song from the Boys of Dungeon Lane, just arrived on Friday, his new album. And as he prepares to turn 84 and continue to tour and, you know, close out the Colbert Show and SNL, he is still so in demand and so talented. Really, just kind of mind-blowing, that guy. Beatles 2, of course, when I'm 64. That brings us to 9:31. And, well, speaking of bare feet people being barefoot, barefooted anyway, today happens to be National Go Barefoot Day. So, in honor of the day, because, you know, it's June 1st, it's warm, it's delightful outside. It's nice not to have shoes on, maybe, toes in the sand or toes in the pool, something like that. I got a set of songs in honor of the day in just a moment here on TMD.
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0: Who needs shoes and socks and sandals and all that stuff? 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

0: Smile real nice, so says Courtney Barnett. AM 60, summertime girlfriend, and a set of songs in honor of the day. This Monday happens to be National Go Barefoot Day. Falling on a Monday, I know, but still. Recognizing it nonetheless. Patti Smith dancing barefoot. Bobby Parker's Barefoot. And of course, Strawberry Alarm Clock with Barefoot in Baltimore. I'm Alex Courtright. Off to the roads we go one final time this morning. Do have a couple of situations, including a crash on the inner loop at Reisterstown Road. This is along the shoulder, so it's a very brief delay there in Pikesville. In fact, that might just be about wrapped up at this point. Vehicle fire blocks the shoulder as well. This is northbound 95 at the BW Parkway. Also, a problem here. This is 40 eastbound, kind of between the Haydom Bridge and the Haydom Memorial Toll Plaza. Looks like, you know what, this is actually road construction that blocks the right lane. No big whoop. Earlier accident in the city still seems to be there. 28th Street at Sisson Street. Monument Street at Highland Avenue for another crash. An accident blocks the exit ramp. This is the outer loop of 695, the off-ramp to Edmondson Avenue. And a fire, structure fire in the city. This is Pennsylvania Avenue at Lawrence Street.
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0: This is First Thursday Festival Week. That's right. We are back at Canton Waterfront Park come Thursday evening. Make plans to join us for sure. I'm Alex, wishing you a delightful day. Maybe you can enjoy this weather a little bit. Partly sunny, just gorgeous out. Highs today about 79 degrees. With music now from Mike D. First time we've heard anything from a Beastie Boy in some 15 years. Mike D with Switch Up. This is TMD. You have a great day. Cheers.

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0: Everyone's favorite Penny in the Lake from Rap Boys on 89.7 WTMD off their new album Singing to an Empty Chair, playing a sold-out show in, it's June. It's this month, June 23rd. Thanks for joining me. I'm Izzy Bavis. We kicked off the hour with Kurt Vile, who, by the way, his new album, phenomenal, perfect for summer lounging. I was listening to it this morning. He is playing two shows in the DMV. First one is on July 22nd at the Howard Theater in D.C., and the second is November 24th at Audibar here in Baltimore. It's a great day in Baltimore, 72 degrees, mostly cloudy, partly sunny throughout the day with a high near 79, and next year, music from Cracker with Get Off This, and then we will listen to that new song from The Last Dinner Party. It's their first new single from their last record, and it really dives into... I mean, they put it out with a spoken word piece. That's all I'll say. That's next here on TMD. Stick around.
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Big Dog from The Last Dinner Party. It's their new single here on 89.7 WTMD, their first new music from their album From the Pyre that came out last year. They also released a spoken word piece, a poem titled Come All You Beasts, along with that track. And, you know, I feel like we're seeing the evolution of The Last Dinner Party in real time, but there's still that kind of grungy feel at the core of it. So I'm all here for it. I'm Izzy. Thank you for joining me, TV on the Radio and Cracker in that set. And next here is Stevie Nicks and Tom Petty and the Heartbreakers with Stop Dragging My Heart Around. Also, join me at 10:30. I started making my summer playlist for the beach, so I thought I would share a select few songs from that with you. Anyways, here's Stevie Nicks and Tom Petty for TMD.

0: No better way to start the week than with Almighty Senators out of Baltimore and their track Booty Fresh. I'm Izzy Bavis. Thanks for joining me this morning. We heard music from Father John Misty, along with Stevie Nicks and Tom Petty. Father John Misty will be playing the All Things Go Music Festival this September at Meriwether Post Pavilion. Join me after this break for a look at my summer playlist, because it's June.
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0: 89.7 WTMD, it's June 1st, and that means, in my book, summer has begun. Which meant this morning I sat down on my couch with my coffee and I started crafting the perfect Drive to the Beach playlist. So, I have to also give credit to Kurt Vile, not that he knows me, but just, you know, he was featured on, there's this series on Instagram and YouTube where, you know, musicians and famous people like have to guess the song that they hear in the headphones from the host. And every song that the host played for Kurt Vile, I was like, and this is a perfect beach song, and this is a perfect beach song, and this is a perfect beach song. So it's half the music that Kurt Vile was quizzed with for the, you know, Guess the Song series, and it's half this is what I will be listening to when I go to the beach this summer. We will start off this segment with Bruce Springsteen off of his record Nebraska that came out in 82. We have the song Open All Night. Then some Neil Young from 74 on the beach, just seemed a little too fitting. I have the song Walk On. Then to close out this beach segment, the Byrds with their version of Bob Dylan's song You Ain't Going Nowhere. I just feel like all these songs really give you that kind of I'm relaxing on the beach reading a book and, you know, sipping on a cool drink, and I hope that we all get to do that this summer. Thanks for joining me. Here's Bruce Springsteen with Open All Night.

Happy June, everyone. That's a look at my summer playlist for the beach this month. We had The Birds, we had Neil Young, Bruce Springsteen, but now Mr. Know-It-All from Mr. Teddy Swims. Some are saying it's a new era for him. You let me know. It's new music on TMD.

0: Music from The World Party on 89.7 WTMD from their second studio album, Goodbye Jumbo. It's their song, Put the Message in the Box. I'm Izzy Bavis. Thank you for being with me this morning. Next on WTMD is new music from Death Cab for Cutie, that long-awaited album that we've been talking nonstop about, I Built You a Tower. Yeah, it comes out on Friday. I can't wait. And I have the song Riptides for you. Also, they are going to be playing with Japanese Breakfast on July 21st at Merriweather Post Pavilion. Next here on WTMD, next hour I should say, we'll listen to music from Goose, Camp, Nilofer Yanya, and new music from Failure with Haley Williams. And then at 11:30, diving into Regina Spektor because, man, I love her. Let's get into it though. Riptides headed your way from Death Cab for Cutie after this break.
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0: Music from Goose here on 89.7 WTMD. Good to Be is off their new album Big Modern that comes out in 2 weeks on June 12th. They'll be playing a show at Merriweather on Sunday, June 28th. Kicking off the hour with a former First Thursday performer Dead with their track Mood Ring. I'm very excited because our first Thursday of the season is this week at Canton Waterfront Park. I hope to see you there. I'm Izzy. Again, thank you for being with me on this lovely Monday. 74 degrees here in Baltimore, partly cloudy. Sunny throughout the day, though, with a high near 79, and it looks like it's going to be a fantastic week for that first Thursday show on Thursday night. Next here on TMD, going to Ohio with the group Camp and their song Peach Fuzz from their 2019 release By and By. We'll also hear that new song, When Failure Tapped Hayley Williams and created that very heartfelt ballad, The Rising Skyline. That's next here on TMD. Stick around, and thanks for joining me.
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I'm Izzy Bavis, and next we are going to listen to... 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I'm Izzy Bavis, and next we are going to...

0: Live at the WTMD studios back in 2017 for an evening with Snail Mail. That was her song, Thinning. We heard music from Elton John and Wilco in that commercial-free set. Thank you to all of our members who make the music happen. Without you, we couldn't bring you all of the music we have day in and day out. Next here on WTMD, diving into Regina Spektor after this break. Thanks for sticking around.
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0: 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I'm Izzy Bavis, and now it's time to dive into Regina Spektor. I always see these memes that say, why did we stop making music like this? And I don't know why. I do think we still are making this kind of, you know, very twee-inspired music from a female vocalist, but it definitely feels different in 2026 than it did in, the early 2000s. Fidelity will be the first song I play. It was from her fourth studio album, Begin to Hope, released in 2007, and it was inspired by the book High Fidelity, which I have read the book, but I've never seen any of the movie remakes, and I'm particularly interested in the Zoe Kravitz one. Then we'll be diving into a song from her album, Far. This album is, I say this all the time, I feel like I could sing this album top to bottom. Like, I just know all of the words to every song, and that's just, like, where we're at in life. I just realized that it came out on my 9th birthday, so, like, that's also maybe why I feel so connected to this record. And I have a song that I feel like is very underrated from it, Machine. Then to close it out, Ben Folds has a song, You Don't Know Me, and he tapped Regina Spektor to do a little bit of a duet on that one. So that's what we'll be closing out the set with. Thanks for joining me for the Regina Spektor segment here on TMD. This is Fidelity. Shook it up.

And you know what? If Regina Spektor wanted to make another album that sounded just like those three songs, I wouldn't stop her. I'm Izzy Bavis. 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We're getting back into it with new music from Beck. Ride Lonesome is his new single out, and I am eagerly awaiting the announce of this new album because it just would be so random if he put out a new single and then, like, not really a new album. I mean, he put out, like, an album earlier this year, but it was a compilation record, so it doesn't seem like, you know, the vibe of, like, going on tour with a compilation album, but I don't know him personally, so who knows. Anyways, new music from Beck. It's Ride Lonesome, and as a reminder, he is playing this October at the Anthem down in D.C. It's new music on TMD.

0: It's music from Foo Fighters on 89.7 WTMD with Razor. We heard new music from Beck, Ride Lonesome. Next here, PJ Harvey with an acoustic version of Dress. And then next hour, new music from Noah Kahan along with Michigander and diving into select songs from Tame Impala's catalog. I cannot pass by playing a Foo Fighters song without mentioning the resurgence of the SNL clip where Christopher Walken puts the emphasis of Foo Fighters on the fighters. And it's so funny. And Nicola, who just from Dairy Girls, just hosted SNL UK with Foo Fighters, and she did it as a nod to the 2003 episode. Anyways, very funny indeed. We're getting back into the music with PJ Harvey. I'm on until 3, so stick around. We've got great music ahead of us. Don't go anywhere.
1: I don't want a laugh track in the morning. I don't want people yelling at me. I don't like long commercial sets where commercials are screaming at you for attention. I want music. I want stories. I want perspective. I want a good way to kind of ease into my day that complements where I am, as opposed to distracting from it and annoying the hell out of me.
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0: New music from Noah Kahan from his new album, The Great Divide. It's the song Doors. Kicking off the hour with Jamie Lydell and a little bit of feel good. Noah Kahan's going to be at Nationals Park this summer, July 22nd, with Gigi Perez. I'm Izzy Bavis. Thank you for being with me this afternoon. We heard, it's a beautiful day first. Let me tell you about that. It's 76 degrees here in Baltimore, high near 79. And next year, we're going to 1967 with the group The Specials and their song A Message to You, Rudy. We'll also hear new music from Michigander, and then at 12:30, listening to music from Tame Impala. Join me. 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

New music from Michigander on 89.7 WTMD. Freakin' Out is off their upcoming album, Over Before You Know It. That's out July 31st. Michigander is a former First Thursday performer. And this week we have our first Thursday of the season. I hope to see you at Cat and Waterfront Park on this Thursday, June 4th. Fantastic Cat, Seven Teller, and Happy Landing right there in the middle. I'm Izzy, and next here is Bob Marley with Is This Love? And then at 12:30, music from Tame Impala. Thanks for joining me. You're listening to TMD.

0: That is local music from Cliff Hillis covering Jonathan Richman and the Modern Lovers with When I'm Walking. Originally, the original came out in 83. I'm Izzy Bavis. Thank you again for joining me. John Batiste there, along with Bob Marley. And next, we are going to look at one of my favorites, Tame Impala, a look at select songs from their discography. That's next here on TMD.
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2: 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Kevin Parker is Tame Impala. You know, a joke that is often told is that, you know, people will be like, did you know that Tame Impala is just one guy? And we can keep telling that joke if we want. I have three songs selected for us this afternoon. First up, from his second studio album, Lonerism, that came out in 2012, I have the song Feels Like We Only Go Backwards. I feel like these earlier albums, especially his second and third, is where he hit his stride in making music that really encapsulates what it meant to be in the 2010s, and then also feel timeless, that you can listen to it over 10 years later and still feel that same excitement and that just like scratching of the brain that you did when it came out in 2012. So we'll start off with Feels Like We Only Go Backwards. Then I have two songs selected from his kind of breakout album, Currents. It was his third studio record, came out in 2015. It still remains on repeat for me, and I imagine a lot of people know some of these songs that I'm going to be playing. Let It Happen is just about letting it happen, letting it go, letting time pass and healing the wounds. And then The Less I Know, The Better is one of those story songs that just makes you appreciate not only the joy of songwriting and storytelling, but that you can make a very catchy song out of a very unfortunate interaction. We are getting into Tame Impala's catalog here on TMD. Stick around.

I still love it. Tame Impala, The Less I Know The Better on 89.7 WTMD. Kind of reminds me of Mr. Brightside. I'm Izzy. Next here on TMD, Bartice Strange recently moved to Baltimore in the past few years, put out an album titled Horror, and put out this song about falling in love on I-95. It's Line 95 on TMD.

0: Alex Edkins from Metz with his solo project, Weird Nightmare, from his record Hoopla that came out May 1st. That was the song Might See You There. We heard music from the Betts. They are joining Spoon at Nevermore Hall on June 24th, right here in Baltimore. Next on WTMD, well, it's The Cure with The Perfect Girl, new music from The Revivalists. And then next hour, we'll be listening to music from Arlo Parks, Feist, some local music from Daphne Ekman, and then, of course, a roundup of local shows. That's here on Commercial Free TMD. 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

0: 89.7 WTMD Arlo Parks with Two Sided here from her new album Ambiguous Desire. Arlo Parks joined us for a live lunch at Ramshead on Stage a couple weeks back in Annapolis. It was so much fun. I was really tuning in online on our YouTube channel and adding some fun stuff to the chat. I'm Izzy, starting off the hour with Jukebox the Ghost with Good Day, and next here, an early 2000s favorite, Feist with 1, 2, 3, 4. That's next here on TMD.
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New music from Brother Wallace on 89.7 WTMD from his new album, Electric Love, It Is You're the Man. It's cool hearing Brother Wallace, especially because it's, I always like read this fun fact whenever I pull up information about him, but he started out playing piano at 11 for his church, and now, you know, he's really grown into a full sound outside of just the piano. I'm Izzy Bavis. We heard music from The Smiths and Feist in that commercial-free set. Thank you to all of our members who make the music happen. 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We can't do it without you. Duran Duran next here with Hungry Like the Wolf, and join me at 1:30 for a roundup of local shows happening in Baltimore City this week. 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

0: Annapolis's own Daphne Ekman with Jackson Pollock on 89.7 WTMD. That is, her next show in Annapolis will be on June 26th at Metropolitan Kitchen and Lounge starting at 7 p.m. And I sat down with her talking about all of her new music coming out this year. 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I'm Izzy, and next year on WTMD is a roundup of local shows, so stick around.
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0: 89.7 WTMD, I'm Izzy Vavis, and now it's time for a roundup of local shows happening right here in Baltimore City. I started doing this a few years ago when I was the evening host at WTMD, and it's just a way to showcase all of the fun local DIY things happening around the city every week in Baltimore. Tonight, the band Fentanyl, Infiltrators, Blood Marsh, and Hollow Man are at Auto Bar. Tuesday, tomorrow, karaoke at Holy for Holies, and then at Keystone Corner, it's the Daydreamers. Wednesday, Hudson Freeman, Lots of Hands, and You Bet are at Auto Bar. Then at Wax Atlas, it's Cemetery Sex, Academy Order, RJVJ, and DJ Ordo Amoris. That's happening at Wax Atlas. And then on Thursday, well, of course, it's WTMD's First Thursdays at Canton Waterfront Park with Fantastic Cat, Happy Landing, and Seven Teller. Then on Friday, we have Wind Waker, If Not For Me, and Colorblind at Metro, and Save Your Soul Night at Lithuanian Dance Hall. Saturday, the Beach Boys hit Pier 6 Pavilion, and it's Butch Gardens at Peabody Heights Brewery. Sunday, Scum, Chronic Wasting, Split Ends, Sugar Engine, and more are at the Skate Park of Baltimore. That's a roundup of local events happening right here in Baltimore City. Thanks for joining me, and next here is Ripe with Noise in the Forest, and then I have some new music from Violet Grohl. 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

New music from Violet Girl Thumb off her new debut album that's out now, Be Sweet to Me. She is set to open for the Breeders on June 23rd and Evermore, and she'll be back in the DMV for All Things Go Music Festival that happens at Merriweather the end of September. I'm Izzy Bavis. Music from Bridget Calls Me Baby in that set, but next is my favorite Wednesday out of Asheville, North Carolina. They are coming to Baltimore on June 16th. Playing at Nevermore Hall, and I could not be more excited. The merch looks good. It looks like a fun vibe, as it always is at their shows. So if you're going, say hi to me. I will definitely be there in the front. Wednesday with Townies here on TMD. It's new music. Kay.

0: You're listening to The Apples in Stereo with the song Energy. Also in that set, Wednesday with Townies from their latest album, Bleeds. I'm Izzy Bavis, and next is new music from The Strokes. Going Shopping is off their new album, Reality Awaits, which officially comes out on June 26th. Then they'll be hitting Merriweather Post Pavilion on June 27th. Next hour on WTMD, because yes, we have another hour together, we'll listen to new music from Sam Fender and the Princess of Pop Music, Olivia Dean. Also in that set, new music from Sun Little. And then we will listen to a couple handpicked tracks from Stevie Wonder's catalog. That's next here on TMD. I hope you join me. I'm Izzy, and you're listening to Member Powered Radio.
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0: Olivia Dean with Sam Fender and Rain Me In from Sam Fender's deluxe edition of his record, People Watching. Olivia Dean really making a splash and playing this year at CFG Bank Arena. She won like the new upcoming artist award for Grammys. And so it's kind of a big deal that she's on that track and really shows that Sam Fender has that range. At the top was Elvis Costello, and next year on WTMD, we'll be listening to music from My Morning Jacket, also a track from Wilco, and new music from Sun Little. 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

Son Little out of Philly, really bringing it with that one. Whip the Wind from his new record, City Folk, that's out now. Catch him live down in D.C. on June 23rd, playing at the Atlantis. I absolutely love Son Little, and I think that song is so catchy and kind of perfect for this summery afternoon we're having. I'm Izzy, and next here on TMD, Kiwi Jr. with Unspeakable Things, and then at 2:30, music from Stevie Wonder. Stick around, and thank you to all of our members tuning in. You make the music happen. This is Kiwi Jr. with Unspeakable Things.

0: Bahamas with All the Time in the World performed live at the WTMD studios in 2014. He came back to celebrate Public Radio Music Day with us last fall at Metro here in Baltimore. And it was very fun seeing the growth and having just another public radio fan take the stage. I'm Izzy Bavis. Thank you for joining me. Next here is looking at some music from Stevie Wonder. Stick around.
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0: 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First up, from his 1976 album, Songs in the Key of Life, I have the song Sir Duke. Now, this is one of the most popular songs of his, and definitely one that I grew up listening to, but it is just that fun, and it is fun to play it, so we will be listening to it. And then an earlier song from 1967, it's the title track of his record, I Was Made to Love Her, that was written by Stevie Wonder and his mom, actually, which I find very lovely, seeing all the family collaboration on these songs. Getting into Stevie Wonder's catalog, first up, Sir Duke on TMD.

Music from Stevie Wonder on 89.7 WTMD, I Was Made to Love Her. Also in that set, Sir Duke. I'm Izzy Bavis, and next here is new music from Happy Landing. They are playing our first Thursday, that is this Thursday, at Canton Waterfront Park. I think you're going to like it. They describe it as canyon rock. It's some good stomp and clap music here, so let's get into it with The River from Happy Landing on TMD.

0: Where's My Phone from Mitski on 89.7 WTMD. That's off of her latest album, Nothing's About to Happen to Me. Thank you again for joining me. My name is Izzy. Rob's about to get into the studio, but I have Mercy from Duffy next here on WTMD. I will see you tomorrow, same time, same place, 10 until 3 here. Until then, stay tuned, stay tapped, and stay wonderful, Baltimore. I'll see you around. Bye!
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89.7 TMD, Valerie June with Smile. And before that, from the Carousel soundtrack, June is busting out all over. Why? Well, what is so rare as a day in June? Then, if ever, come perfect days. Then heaven tries earth if it be in tune, and over it softly her warm ear lays. Whether we look or whether we listen, we hear life murmur or see it glisten. Every clod feels a stir of might, an instinct within it that reaches and towers, and groping blindly above it for light, climbs to a soul in grass and flowers. On an unrelated note, here are the Beastie Boys on TMD.

0: We can't all just fly around all day. We've got to get out there and experience the culture firsthand. 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

Well, that's just plain fun. Yip Yip Yow by Caroline Rose on TMD, a song she's played live for quite a while, but finally committed to vinyl, as we say, and released that as a single. She is headed our way, but we will have to wait until October 9th to catch Caroline Rose at Pier 6 here in Baltimore. Good afternoon. I'm Rob Tim, and we do have What Happened? Our look at this day in music history coming up in about 10 minutes. Right now, though, it's music by Fontaines D.C. on TMD.

The Decemberists on Listener Supported 89.7 TMD with June Hymn. On this day, upon which June busts out all over. Also had Nico Case and Fontaine's DC in that set. And if you give me just a few seconds, we will come back and let you know what happened on TMD. 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Orville Peck performs live in concert at Wolf Trap in Vienna, Virginia, June 14th, with Caitlin Butts and August Pontier. Ticket information is available at wolftrap.org. 89.7 TMD. Good afternoon. I'm Rob Tim. Welcome to What Happened? Our look at this day in music history. 59 years ago today, 1967, David Bowie released his self-titled debut album, David Bowie, which bore little resemblance to his future work, and you've likely never heard it. The album's failure cost Bowie his record contract with Darren. Little resemblance to his future work, and you've likely never heard it. The album's failure cost Bowie his record.

party by climbing down a drain pipe. Former Soft Machine drummer Robert Wyatt fell 3 stories and broke his back, leaving him permanently confined to a wheelchair. On his 28th birthday in 1975, Ronnie Wood played his first gig with the Stones as they opened their tour in Baton Rouge, Louisiana. And in 76, the Runaways released their self-titled debut album. Billed as the first all-female hard rock band, the LP had little domestic success, peaking at number 194. But the band were huge in Japan, hitting the number one spot with the single Cherry Bomb. It was in 1977 that Bob Marley and the Wailers played the first of 4 nights at the Rainbow Theater in London. There were 6 nights booked at the Rainbow, but the last 2 had to be called off because Marley sustained a serious toe injury in a friendly soccer game with French journalists. The tour's second leg in the U.S. was postponed and then canceled. Kerrang, the heavy metal magazine, published its first issue on this day in 1981 with AC/DC on the cover. And in 87, Sub Pop Records issued Soundgarden's first single, Hunted Down, Backed with Nothing to Say. In 1999, Napster, the file sharing service that let users download songs for free, went online. It shut down in 2001 amid a slew of lawsuits, but not before upending the music industry. Jack White married his girlfriend, British model Karen Elson, in a canoe on the Amazon River in Brazil on this day in 2005. The ceremony was officiated by a shaman. The couple first met after she appeared in the White Stripes music video for Blue Orchid just a few months earlier. They had 2 children together and divorced in 2013. A fire at Universal Studios in Hollywood destroyed thousands of master tapes controlled by Universal Music Group in 2008. It included recordings by Joni Mitchell, Elton John, B.B. King, Nirvana, Eminem, and many others. The extent of the loss was not revealed until years later. And speaking of Eminem, thanks to a song by him, the word Stan was added to the Oxford American Dictionary on this day in 2017, defined as an overzealous or obsessive fan of a particular celebrity. And this was the day in 1969 that the Plastic Ono Band recorded Give Peace a Chance during a bed-in at the Hotel La Reine in Montreal. Producer Phil Spector, poet Allen Ginsberg, and writer Timothy Leary all sang on the song. That's what happened on TMD.

0: Well, you got a reaction indeed. Blue Orchid by the White Stripes. It was during the shooting of that video that Jack White and Karen Ellison met. That happened in March of 2005, and here we are on June 1st. They got married. And didn't just get married. They got married in a canoe on the Amazon. That's one way to do it. And before that, of course, we heard Give Peace a Chance by John and Yoko. That was recorded on this day in 1969 during John and Yoko's bed-in in Montreal. Coming up next, get some Harry Nilsson pulled out for you. First, I think we'll get to some Casey Musgraves on TMD.
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wonderful and kind of chameleon-like Harry Nilsson with Jump Into the Fire on WTMD and Dry Spell by Casey Musgraves as well. Good afternoon. I'm Rob Tim. This is a band that is coming to the Anthem 2 months from today from their new album, Romanticize the Dive. It's Metric on TMD.

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0: Oh, yeah. Hot Mike from Landis Harry Larry. Some Baltimore music for you there on TMD to go along with The Shins and Metric, who we also heard in that set. I have some Soccer Mommy coming up for you. And also, you know, the Rolling Stones have a new album out. And I don't know what kind of Dorian Gray stuff is going on here, but it's not bad.
1: 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It's Monday, June 1st. Tonight, Built to Spill will be at the 930 Club in D.C. On Tuesday, Dan Byrne will be performing at Manor Mill in Moncton, and James Blake will be at the 930 Club. On Wednesday night, you can check out the Marcus King Band at the Anthem in D.C., or enjoy an acoustic solo set from TMD Live Lunch veteran Pete Yorn at Ram's Head on Stage in Annapolis. 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

0: Lucy Dacus, Plantin' Maters on 89.7 TMD. And before that, dipping back a little ways into the King Tuff catalog for Psycho Star on TMD. I'm Rob Tim, possibly a psycho, definitely not a star. And I have music from Liz Phair and Snow Patrol coming up for you on TMD.
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Liz Phair, Standing Tall, off of Exile in Guyville. It is 6'1" by Liz Phair on TMD. Run by Snow Patrol in there as well. Good afternoon. I'm Rob Tim, and man, it's a nice day today. Fine way to start the beautiful month of June. They say it's going to cloud up more, but whatever. We'll have high temperature right around 80 degrees, so kind of where we are right now. And then beautiful day tomorrow, sunshine, 76 for the high. Wednesday, sunshine, it warms up a little more into the low 80s. The Orioles off this evening. They're shipping up to Boston. Going to start a 3-game series against the Red Sox tomorrow evening. While we await that, we might as well listen to a bunch of TMD music, starting with Cassius Culpepper, Man of His Word, on TMD.

That song is called Dragon Fruit. It's Baltimore Music by Little Lungs on TMD off of The Heat, an album they released a couple of months ago.

0: good stuff. Snack time was together, and Bob Marley and the Wailers were getting up and standing up, and we started that set of TMD music with Cassius Culpepper's Man of His Word. I'm Rob Tim. We're getting uncomfortably close to the 5 o'clock shadow coming up at, you guessed it, 5 o'clock. But right now, I'm working my way towards music from the James Hunter 6 coming up next on TMD.
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with.

Yeah. 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

0: been landing up. 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
0: Sang it to him, man.
2: Kick,
0: come on. Sang up there, babe.
2: Kick.
0: Oh, yeah. Now look here, I want that guitar to fall in on that. Tighten it up now. Oh yeah. Now tighten it up, Augie. Yeah, now everybody tighten it up now. Now look here, we gonna make it mellow for you now.

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Straight out of Houston, Texas. Archie Bell and the Drells with Tighten Up on TMD. That song has a weird place in sports history. Actually, back when that was a hit, after it came out, 1968, Summer Olympics, Mexico City. American Olympian Wyomia Tyus was waiting at the starting line for the 100-meter race, which, by the way, she got the gold. But so she's waiting for the start of the race, and she's dancing. And she was interviewed later by an Olympic documentarian about what she was doing. And she said, oh, I was dancing to Tighten Up by Archie Bell and the Drells because it was being sung and played on bongos by American fans near the starting line. Ever since I found that out, I never go to a sporting event without my bongos, man. Good afternoon. It's Rob Tim with you on WTMD. Pete Yorn's got a new record coming out, a new album on July the 24th called All the Beauty, and he has shared the title track already. Check it out for yourself. It's new music from Pete Yorn on TMD.

0: 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Truer now than it ever was, even when it was recorded. The Buzzcocks with Everybody's Happy Nowadays on WTMD. The Bel Air Lip Balms gave us Hey You. And we had some new music from Pete Yorn, All the Beauty, title track from his forthcoming album. Coming up next on WTMD, I hope you are prepared to take the bus.
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4: 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Today's original song came out in 1979 as the lead single on the third album by an English band from Swindon, and it marked their commercial breakthrough. However, it did not chart in America. Our cover version of the song comes to us from an American outfit, originally from El Sobrante, California. That will be either a dead giveaway or you'll have no idea what I'm talking about. I once saw the leader of this band play a show at Autobar that was so loud, I am convinced that had I not had hearing protection with me, my head would have exploded. Let us now cast the 5 o'clock shadow on TMD.

89.7 TMD. That is Les Claypool and Primus covering XTC's Making Plans for Nigel on the 5 o'clock shadow, TMD. That was on a five-song EP that Primus put out in 1992 called Miscellaneous Debris. It was five-song all-covers. It covers some Peter Gabriel, The Residents, The Meters, and Pink Floyd's Have a Cigar. So there you have that. So do we play the original version of Making Plans for Nigel now, or do we play another fantastic song by XTC?

0: 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Life Begins at the Hop by XTC. A great song that both was and wasn't on Drums and Wires, the XTC album that contained Making Plans for Nigel. Here in the States, yeah, we got it, no problem. On the original version in the UK, they were robbed of that gem. When we return, Bob Dylan on TMD. 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

Social D on 89.7 TMD, that old ball and chain. Out at Sea from Erica Wennerstrom and Heartless Bastards, such a great band. And we also heard from Mr. Dylan. Things have indeed changed. I'm Rob Tim, and this is music from a band that's going to be among the headliners at the 25th edition of the Austin City Limits Festival in October. They'll be joining the XX, Lord and 21 Pilots. I speak of Kings of Leon on TMD. To space.

0: 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Listener supported WTMD. That is Song of the Future from U2. I got a little music from Midlake and Kings of Leon in that set as well. Good afternoon. I'm Rob Tim. I hope you're enjoying the month of June so far. I believe I am. You may not be if you're on the roads. We've got some pretty significant problems out there. Let's start on 95 northbound. We've got an accident blocking two right lanes just before I-195, and traffic is jammed well back to 175 Patuxent Parkway. They're currently calling that a 40-minute delay. There's a little snag getting past that zone on the southbound side of 95 as well. From the Beltway down to 195, expect stop-and-go delays. Another accident, this one in Ellicott City, 29 northbound before US 40. Two right lanes are blocked, and stop-and-go traffic is jammed back to Broken Land Parkway. That's probably going to cost you about 40 minutes or so as well. Westbound on Route 100, just stop-and-go volume between Maryland 104 and Route 29. And on jumping back to 95, heading for the Fort McHenry Tunnel, not so bad there, just about a six-minute delay. Northbound at the Harbor Tunnel will cost you 14 minutes. BW Parkway delays southbound from 175 down to 198. And taking a look at the Beltway, the inner loop, a couple of tough spots there, starting at 95 and running up to Security Boulevard. That's just heavy, slow-moving volume. But then there's some stop-and-go on the top side between Charles Street and Paring Parkway. We will seek relief with new music next on TMD.
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The good old Wood Brothers on TMD with Happiness Jones. And before that, the band Late Night Thoughts gave us Days Like This. Late Night Thoughts, a couple of guys who met while going to school at Brandeis University outside of Boston. That school named for Supreme Court Justice Louis Brandeis. And they currently call New York City home. What do you say we get a little music from Gang of Four? Just in case you have some damaged goods. It's TMD.

0: their most recent album, which is called Flood. That is Paranoid by Hippocampus out of St. Paul, Minnesota on 89.7 TMD. Good afternoon. I'm Rob Tim, and looks like tomorrow's going to be a gorgeous day. Sunshine, high about 76 degrees. I'm liking June so far. Right now it's 78 degrees in Baltimore, and we have music from Meek next. 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

0: 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There's a lot to like on that album. We also heard from Mama with Bang Bang, Rainbow Kitten Surprise, Morphine, man, all kinds of stuff since last we chatted. Let's come back in a few seconds, get some music from Gomez on TMD.
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I'm Rob Tim, and this is the most recent single from Jack White, released back in April. It's called G.O.D. and the Broken Ribs on TMD.

0: Some nice Maryland music for you there from Scribe. We heard Common Ground. Tonight, Scribe is hosting another one of his backroom sessions. It's a thing he does on the first Monday of every month at 49 West in Annapolis. It's like a song and story concert series. And this evening, he will be joined by Baltimore's Outcalls. Music by Serena Ryder. Coming up, Soul Coughing, and lots more on TMD.
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I'm Rob Tim, and The World Is to Dig is the latest album from those fine fellows known as They Might Be Giants. And here they take note of their character flaws. It's TMD.

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So says Mike Doty and Soul Coughing. 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Rob Tim with you here. And in July, Wet Leg is going to release a deluxe version of their most recent album, Moisturizer. And they'll be adding three previously unreleased tracks, four live tracks, and three remixes, and these are heavy-duty remixes. There'll be a kind of a dance remix of this track, Catch These Fists. It's Wet Leg on TMD.

0: the Dandy Warhols with Bohemian Like You. And my Bohemian friend, that brings to a close our time together today. But we can meet back here tomorrow. Between now and then, please be well, stay safe, do good deeds, and may God save the Republic.
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4: This song came to Joshua Ray Walker after he got a devastating health update. He'd been battling cancer.
5: I was told that my disease had actually been restaged to stage 4. They thought my cancer had spread from the colon to the lungs. And I wrote Ain't Dead Yet.
4: Coming up, he will talk about going in to record the title track to his new album, Ain't Dead Yet, the night before his lung surgery. And he'll share the story of what happened after and how things turned around in a very positive way. Joshua, who's now cancer-free, also shares other stories behind songs on the album, like the interaction with a fan who criticized him for playing country music without a cowboy hat on.
5: Said every hat's a cowboy hat if it's sitting on my head. And I don't say cool things very often, so I caught myself off guard, and I put it in my notes immediately, and it ended up becoming a song.
4: Joshua Ray Walker, today. I'm Raina Duras. It's World Cafe. You know, it's amazing how you can hear a song hundreds of times in your life and still never get pretty much any of the lyrics. If you asked me to sing this song for you, I would only know two words. Even Flow. It's Pearl Jam.

0: This is World Cafe. I'm Raina Duris. Joshua Ray Walker's new album is called Ain't Dead Yet. That title is defiant and very literal. Ain't Dead Yet was made before, during, and after Joshua found out he had cancer and was treated for it. At one point, they thought his cancer had spread from his colon to his lungs. That's when he wrote the title track. A couple of months later, he found out that the cancer had not spread. But coming up, he'll talk about grappling with his imminent mortality and how that affected him. His story has a lot of big emotions, but it isn't all heavy. His sense of humor and his appreciation for life shine through brightly. Our conversation is in just a moment, but we'll start with a live performance from Joshua Ray Walker for World Cafe, Ain't Dead Yet.
1: To all you non-believers,

0: Joshua Ray Walker performing Ain't Dead Yet for World Cafe. That is the title track and opening track of his new album. I'm Raina Duras. Joshua Ray Walker joins me today. Welcome to the World Cafe.
1: Thanks for having me on.
0: So happy to have you here. I know you started writing this album, I think about 3 years ago, but a lot has happened in your life since then and now. Could you take us back to the very beginning of working on this record? What was going on in your life?
1: Sure. I had just had some success from my first three records that I put out. I had played the Grand Ole Opry. I had played late night television. I had accomplished a lot of things I really thought I'd maybe never even get to do in my career. And it was time to go into the studio and make another original record. We did that in the summer of 2023. And it was going pretty well. I went and toured Europe. I came home. I got to open for the Killers in Reno. And on that second night of the residency, I had really terrible abdominal pain, ended up going to the ER in Reno. I had a perforated appendix, and they did a CT scan that revealed a mass in my colon. I had to fly back to Dallas to get more care, and eventually ended up finding out that I had cancer, and it derailed that whole rest of the year. We had another late night appearance with Jimmy Kimmel that December, and I actually found out I had cancer as I was leaving for the airport to fly to that appearance. And did the appearance, the Kimmel taping aired, I came home, and my entire calendar for 2024 was wiped because I had to go through chemotherapy and a couple big surgeries.
0: We'll talk about that a little bit. Before we get into it, though, how are you doing now?
1: I'm a year and a half cancer-free. I'm doing well. I'm building up my stamina and my endurance again, and I'm busy. I'm out on the road. This is the third record I've put out in less than a year.
0: Yes, we're going to chat about that.
1: I'm doing good.
0: I'm so glad to hear that you're doing well. So going back to when you first got that diagnosis, I mean, what was going through your head those first few days or those first few weeks?
1: When my doctor called and said that it was cancer, I was really just walking out the door to fly to LA. And so I came back inside and called my mom. I told my spouse and still had to go to the taping. So I rushed to the airport. I got there. I told some of the guys in the band, but I didn't want to let the whole team know until the taping was over. We did the taping, and then at the after party where we were supposed to be celebrating and waiting to watch, you know, the show air, I had to let my team know what was happening. And it was a very mixed bag of emotions that night. I was on TV, but also, you know, I had to tell everyone I had cancer. It was a pretty wild, surreal experience.
0: Yeah, I can imagine that would be surreal and kind of overwhelming. You wrote a lot of music after the diagnosis, and we will talk about some of your other work in a bit. But I want to stay on this album, Ain't Dead Yet. How long after that diagnosis did it take you to go back to the songs that you had been working on for this album and start working on them again?
1: I'd say it took less than a year. I started working on new songs, writing new music. You know, I was writing a lot. I went through treatment. And I was told that my disease had actually been restaged to stage four. They thought my cancer had spread from the colon to the lungs. And I wrote Ain't Dead Yet around that time and went back into the studio and cut four more songs that ended up on the record. And at that time, we took the record out of the can and started listening back to the old mixes and reworking some lyrics, re-recording some of the tracks, and the album kind of saw its second iteration. And then when I found out that I actually didn't have stage four cancer, it was an anomaly. I had a lung surgery and found out that I was going to be okay. Not only was that not cancer, but my original colon cancer had also been healed from the chemotherapy I did. So I was actually in the clear. I got a clear report. then I opened up all the songs again and did a third version of the record. So this record has taken 3 years and three different tries to actually finish it, all at different stages of life, you know, before cancer, during cancer, and post-treatment. So, yeah, it took a long time to get this one finished.
0: There's a couple things that you said there that I just want to quickly touch on. First of all, the idea of being told, okay, this is, now it's stage four, this is even worse than we thought, and then finding out, actually, no, it's better than we thought, is a real emotional roller coaster.
1: It was, yeah, and there was about 10 weeks in between finding that out, where I started planning for end-of-life care, you know, making some life decisions to kind of maximize my what little bit of life I thought I had left.
0: Yeah.
1: I made a 1 year plan, and that was to finish everything creative I was working on at the time as a 1 year timeline. And even when I found out that I wasn't going to die, I decided to stick to the timeline anyway. And that's how I ended up finishing so much music in the last year.
0: And I read that a few of the songs that you recorded on this album, you actually recorded them the day before going into lung surgery.
1: Yeah, I recorded Ain't Dead Yet, Capital Letters, and Blue Jeans the night before my lung surgery.
0: Wow.
1: Because I was told that the surgery could potentially alter my voice. And so I booked some last minute studio time and cut those tracks that night.
0: Let's listen to a bit of Blue Jeans and we'll come back. We'll talk some more. This is Joshua Ray Walker, Blue Jeans on World Cafe.

0: On World Cafe, you just heard a bit of Blue Jeans from Joshua Ray Walker, my guest today. It's from his new album, Ain't Dead Yet. There is another song on here. There is a song that sounds like you're grappling with mortality. It's called Chasing Sunsets. I know you actually started writing this one before your diagnosis and you finished it after. How did this song change? We're going to hear you play it in a second.
1: There are quite a few lyrics on this record that seem prophetic to me now. I didn't have to change the lyrics to Chasing Sunset that much to match what I've been through. I think I had been pushing myself so long to try to get my music to break or to just make a career of this that, you know, being a traveling musician is just a lot of work. And I've always taken pride in the fact that I think I can outwork almost anyone. I've put my body and my mental health through a lot to say yes to all the opportunities that have come my way. And it was my birthday. I wrote that song, or wrote the hook, on my way to a write that was in LA. And it was on my birthday, and I left Dallas and drove 24 hours to LA straight to the writing session where we finished Chasing Sunsets. And then I started a Charlie Crockett tour. I think I was pretty burned out at the time. And so the lyrics were more referring to my burnout. And then eventually, you know, it took on a new meaning having to do with my health. Yeah. But yeah, that song and quite a few other songs on the record, the meaning changed to the lyrics in a sort of prophetic way.
0: Live for World Cafe, this is Joshua Ray Walker with Chasing Sunsets.

0: performing a song from his new album, Ain't Dead Yet. That is Joshua Ray Walker with Chasing Sunsets live for World Cafe. I'm Raina Duras. Joshua is my guest today. So this new album, Ain't Dead Yet, is the third of three that you wrote while recovering from cancer. You put out Tropicana in June of last year, and on October, you put out an album called Stuff, and I do want to talk about Stuff for a minute. It's an album where every song is from the perspective of an object at an estate sale. There's a bowling ball, a telephone, Barbie, a perfume, a brick. Could you talk a bit about the concept behind Stuff?
1: Sure. Yeah, you laid it out pretty simple. It's just like, I grew up going to estate sales with my grandmother. Part of the way we made money as a family is we would flip things. And also my grandpa was a junker. I have a song called Dumpster Diving. And we would go around during bulk trash and pick things out of the trash that had value. We'd fix them, sell them, that sort of thing. I'd say we were pretty scrappy as a family. And I've always been very, I guess, nostalgic for those times with my grandparents. And I remember walking around estate sales as a kid and finding some of the things that were left over to be kind of sad. You know, they were just being used by somebody, and it might have been someone's favorite pair of shoes or, you know, even just a razor set, like a shaving set or whatever. It's such a personal thing that you touch and you use every day. And then it's just a dollar, you know, it's sitting there and it, you know, it doesn't hold a lot of value. I think I was trying to find value in my own existence while going through treatment. And I probably put some of that on these objects that I was writing about, just trying to figure out, you know, what my worth was, and mirroring that onto these inanimate objects.
0: You managed to make me feel very sad for a pair of shears on this album. I'm going to play a clip from that song now. Here's Shears from Joshua.

0: That's a bit of Shears from Joshua Ray Walker's album Stuff. He has a new album called Ain't Dead Yet. We're talking about that today on World Cafe. So on Stuff, you're singing from the perspective of these objects. And in the past, your songs have focused on characters or, in that case, there's things. On the new album, it does seem more autobiographical. Why did you shift to writing from your own perspective?
1: I think that I've realized over time, I never intended to write from characters' perspectives. It's just the way that I started writing. And I think that I realized that I was hiding behind those objects or those fictional characters to explore things about myself. And they've been a good tool. But I felt like it was time to just take ownership of what I was writing about and write some more autobiographical stuff. There have always been a few songs on each record that were from my perspective, whether it's Canyon on my first record or Voices from my second record, Flash Paper on my third record. There was always a little nugget of, some self in there. And a lot of times those were the songs that people connected with most. And so I just thought it was time to try to make a full record of songs where I'm speaking from my own perspective.
0: Was there any part of you that didn't want to be so straightforward and not hide behind something else? Was there part of you that maybe wanted to keep those things to yourself?
1: Yeah, it's hard. It's hard to be vulnerable in that way as a songwriter. I think we all try to write something witty or a good story or something because it gives you a chance to hide behind something. So it can be difficult to just lay it all out there in a song.
0: Well, I'm glad you said the word witty, because the next song we're going to hear you play starts with a line you actually did say yourself to somebody. It's the line, "Every hat's a cowboy hat if it's sitting on my head, just like every girl's a cowgirl if she's laying in my bed," on Outlaw. What was the context there? What was going on when you said that?
1: I actually just said the first part, but I don't have the guts to pull off the second one. I was out on the road. It was the same tour that I referenced a little while ago, out with Charlie Crockett on the West Coast after writing Chasing Sunsets. I followed him around for about a month. I was solo, tour managing myself, selling my own merch, driving the car around. And it was a brutal run. I was chasing his bus all over the West Coast. Lots of fun, but a lot of work, not a lot of sleep. And we were in San Luis Obispo, I think is how they pronounce it there. I would say San Luis Obispo. But and there's an ag school out there with a rodeo team.
0: What's an ag school? It's like an agricultural
1: school. And they had a rodeo team, and I had never been to Central California before. I didn't realize there were cowboys and stuff out there. So this young kid, was probably in college, came up to me, and he was giving me a hard time at the merch table because he said, "I'm from Texas, and I'm out in California playing country music, and I didn't have a cowboy hat." And I was probably a little ragged. We'd been on the road a while, a little tired. And I delivered that line and said, "Every hat's a cowboy hat if it's sitting on my head." And I don't say cool things very often. So I caught myself off guard, and I probably fumbled the conversation right after that. But I thought it was good enough. I put it in my notes immediately, and it ended up becoming a song.
0: Yeah, that's the kind of thing you think of that response in the shower hours later after that interaction happens usually.
1: Right. You're like, dang it, I should have said that. Yeah.
0: Is there anything else that you can tell us about writing the song before we hear you play it?
1: Outlaw?
0: Yeah.
1: I think one thing about, writing from my own perspective, something autobiographical, is people are complex, right? We have a lot of different

0: facets to our personalities. And when you're writing about yourself, you can explore those different parts of yourself in a more exaggerated way. So just because I'm writing about myself on this record doesn't mean it's a fully formed version of myself that I may be portrayed just, you know, out. It's more of a mental caricature of a part of my personality. So I think this outlaw character probably lives in the same world that like the Sexy After Dark character comes from, this overly confident version of myself. And yeah, it's nice. Like, you can explore all the different parts of your personality when you have 10 songs to spread it out over.
1: It feels like it would be a lot of fun to perform a song like that, where it's like, this is the cool version of me.
0: Right. I get to pretend that I have swagger during this song when I perform it.
1: Here it is. Lots of swagger. It's Outlaw, Joshua Ray Walker on World Cafe.

0: Live for World Cafe, Joshua Ray Walker with Outlaw. His new album is called Ain't Dead Yet. Joshua Ray Walker has been my guest today on the show. That album is out now. It has been so lovely to have you today, Joshua. Thank you.
1: Yeah, thanks for having me on.
0: I'm Raina Duras. Back in a moment with more World Cafe.
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0: That is one for swaying back and forth, too. 7 degrees from Frico. 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
0: 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I'm Raina Duris. Last month, your next band was on the show. 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They're called Sally Baby's Silver Dollars. 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First hit our radar when they were runners-up for the NPR Music Tiny Desk Contest. Earlier this year, they got to actually play the Tiny Desk, and they performed this song. It's called I've Got No More Tears Left to Cry. Sally Baby's Silver Dollars on the Cafe. I got-

0: Green, taking you to the end of this hour. I'm still in love with you. Thank you again to my guest today, Joshua Ray Walker, and senior producer of World Cafe, Kimberly Junod, for her work on that session. Also, thank you to the public radio stations who bring this show to you all across the country, and to the team who make it. We produce this show at WXPN at the University of Pennsylvania in Philadelphia. I'm Raina Duras. 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
1: 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And by the estate of Joan B. Kroc, whose bequest serves as an enduring investment in the future of public radio and seeks to help NPR produce programming that meets the highest standards of public service in journalism and cultural expression.
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0: Broken Social Scene are back with their first new album in almost a decade. Coming up, you'll hear a song from that record.

and a song that extols the virtues of sleepovers with your friends from Bridget Calls Me Baby. That's what makes it harder. That's what makes it harder. All those tunes and more on the way. I'm Raina Duris. This is World Cafe. First up, a song from the West Coast for you, and a song from the East Coast. In a minute, you'll hear a band out of California called The Blasters. But right now, Philadelphia's Flory. Hey, baby.